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Beethoven's a master of going back and forth between one emotion and the next, and there's a spot in the middle of this movement, which I love. He's actually doing two things at once. After a stormy first movement, a trans of going back and forth between one emotion and the next, and there's a spot in the middle of this movement, which I love. He's actually doing two things at once. After a stormy

Ballet music of Tchaikovsky, reimagined as a breathtaking showpiece for solo piano. That was Percy Grainger's paraphrase on Tchaikovsky's Waltz of the Flowers, and it was superbly performed by pianist Kirill Gerstein. That was Percy Grainger's paraphrase on Tchaikovsky's Waltz of the Flowers, and it was superbly performed by pianist

Manuel de Falla's music from his ballet El Amor Brujo with the Brodsky Quartet. Stay tuned for more music ahead on WFMT Chicago 98.7 FM. We're on the web at WFMT.com. My pleasure to be with you sharing music. I'm Peter Van de Graaff, and we have several excerpts from one of the last pieces written by Johann Sebastian Bach. It's called The Art of Fugue, and it consists of many, many fugues, although Bach never specified for what instrument he wrote this. And so we're going to hear many variations of instruments put together. Let's begin with a piano, modern piano. Zoltán Kocsis performing what is called a contrapuntus, or a fugue, number 6 from this collection by Bach.

The Little Suite by Richard Rodney Bennett. Kevin Sutherland conducted the Royal Ballet Sinfonia. 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An Air Pollution Action Day has been declared by the Illinois EPA, so we're being asked to reduce activities that would cause pollutants, such as running appliances and even mowing the lawn. The weather otherwise will be partly cloudy this morning, then clearing, with highs from the lower 80s inland to only the lower 70s near the lake. Tonight, mostly clear skies are expected, with windy conditions after midnight and lows in the upper 50s, and then a cooler day tomorrow, but sunny, with highs around 70 inland, only in the lower 60s near the lake. And temperatures are rising pretty rapidly already, up 3 degrees since half an hour ago. It's now 63 at O'Hare, 66 at the lake. I'm Jan Weller with you on this Wednesday morning, and here's some Mozart. Violinist Julia Fischer in the finale of Mozart's 4th Violin Concerto.

0: Music of Carlos Sostavino, played by bassoonist Catherine Van Handel, who until recently was the principal bassoon at the Milwaukee Symphony Orchestra, but has moved on now to be the assistant principal bassoon at Cleveland. She was joined here by pianist Edward Laurel in Rosita Iglesias by Carlos Sostavino. It's 31 minutes after 7 o'clock, and this is Classical WFMT. Carl's Almanac is next, after a look at the weather forecast. First of all, there's an air quality alert through tonight in the Chicago area because of widespread ozone or particulate levels that are expected to be unhealthy for people with respiratory problems. And the EPA has declared an air pollution action day for the area through tonight. Partly cloudy this morning, other than that, then clearing skies, with highs from the lower 80s inland to the lower 70s near the lake. Tonight, lows in the upper 50s, becoming windy after midnight. And tomorrow should be sunny and cooler, with highs around 70 inland, but in the lower 60s near the lake. It's currently 68 degrees at O'Hare, where it's mostly sunny, partly sunny at the lakefront, where it's 69 degrees. Carl's Almanac on Classical WFMT is sponsored today in part by Travelex International.
1: Good morning and welcome to another edition of Carl's Almanac here on WFMT. It's a Wednesday morning, May 27th. Only one musical birthday today. One of the composers in that group of French composers from the early 20th century, known as Les Six, the Six, although he's probably the least known of that group, Louis Duret, born in 1888. The folk hero of the Old West, Wild Bill Hickok, was born on this date in 1837. I mention it because he was born in Troy Grove, Illinois. And also on this date, in 1883, Tsar Alexander III of Russia was crowned, and that is the event that provides our music this morning. This is the coronation march that Tchaikovsky wrote for the occasion. We'll hear the Cincinnati Pops, led by Eric Kunzel, Tchaikovsky's coronation march for Tsar Alexander III.